Good evening, Hong Kong. 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Good evening, Hong Kong. How are you tonight? Very well.

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2: 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There's one for you and 19 for me.

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Tax man is something else, isn't it?

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He's awful. 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

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No one but me. Tax man is rough. He can come and get you anytime he wanna. Would you believe he can come and get your lady? That tax man is a flip.